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Psalm 13, as set by Alexander von Zemlinsky, with Ricardo Chailly leading the Berlin Radio Symphony Orchestra and the Ernst Zempf Chamber Choir. 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This is the first movement from his Romantic Symphony No. 4 in E-flat, with Simon Rattle leading the London Symphony Orchestra.

That was an overture to a piece based on music by an early English composer named John Gay. It's called The Carnival of London, and it's music of Darius